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0: Parker McCollum and What Kind of Man. That kicks off another hour of great country music. My name is John Glenn. We'll get our shine on with Florida Georgia Line. Megan Maroney will be in just a moment to sing about beautiful things. Here's some great advice from an old cowboy, George Burge, with Ride, Ride, Ride.
1: Froggy.

Megan Maroney. It's called Beautiful Things. Music from Keith Urban. We got that collaboration from Thomas Rhett and Jordan Davis, and a collaboration from Tim McGraw, Eric Church, Hardy, and Morgan Wallen.

0: on. So lots of great stuff still to come. There's a recent survey finds that nearly a quarter of Americans working full-time who are earning vacation days don't take paid time off. This is unacceptable. 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You need to take those days.
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0: That is the collaboration MacArthur. It's Tim McGraw, Eric Church, Hardy, and Morgan Wallen. Let's check some birthdays for the 28th of May. Country stars like Phil Vassar and Colby Calais celebrating. So is Gladys Knight, Kylie Minogue. Jake Johnson is Nick Miller from New Girl fame. Lucas Gage was on White Lotus. Carey Mulligan was Daisy from the Great Gatsby movie. Jerry West is the logo of the NBA. Michael Orr was the inspiration behind The Blind Side. And if it is your special day today, happy birthday. I hope all your birthday wishes come true.
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0: Alexandra Kay is her name. That new song is called Straight for the Heart. My name is John Glenn. Thank you for joining me. Now, my fun fact generator has never steered me wrong, but I cannot believe this fact. The average cumulus cloud, these are the clouds that float above us in the sky, the average cumulus cloud weighs roughly 1.1 million pounds.
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1: Fox News, I'm Carmen Roberts. U.S. and Iranian negotiators have reached a potential agreement to reopen the Strait of Hormuz and begin nuclear talks. However, President Trump has yet to sign off on the plan.
2: The memorandum of understanding is sitting on the president's desk for him to sign off on, and then they can get going with more negotiations.
1: Fox's Ashley Webster in Tel Aviv. Pakistan's foreign minister will travel to Washington tomorrow to meet with Secretary of State Marco Rubio to discuss the deal. An Austrian court sentences a man to 15 years in prison for plotting to attack Taylor Swift's concert in Vienna during her 2024 Eras tour.
3: The man, prior to the verdict, told the court he was sorry for taking part in the plot.

0: The charges include terrorist offenses and membership in a terrorist organization.
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4: 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It's Northwest Tennessee's Froggy.

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London, Paris, paradise. But ain't got much memory. Other scenes come to think I missed them all. And damn,

Speaking of the coast, remember five for beach, you and me. That sunset, cliffs by the sea, and the night rolled in. And you still talk about that moon that I can't recall, but God, I

Josh Ross with Hate How You Look. He celebrated his birthday yesterday. The country stars celebrating birthdays today are Phil Vassar and Colby Calais. Thank you for joining us. My name is John Glenn. Rascal Flatts and the new artist, Zach John King, after Shaboozey.

0: Zach John King. It's called Get to Drinking. A recent survey reveals that nearly a quarter of the full-time workers in the U.S. do not take any paid time off. This is unacceptable, people. You're earning these days off. You need to take them. Now, the next opportunity for us to stretch a holiday weekend into a four-day holiday weekend is coming up with Juneteenth. That's Friday, June 19th. Now, this is a relatively new national holiday, so your company may not recognize it. But if they do, and you need to check with your HR department, if they do, think about taking Monday the 22nd off. Just one of your vacation days would buy you a four-day holiday weekend that includes Father's Day on that Sunday.
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0: Dan and Shay with their new one. It's called Say So. My name is John Glenn. Thank you for joining me. Jelly Roll, Justin Moore, Stephen Wilson Jr. coming up with his new song, Gary, here in just a moment. Now, I want you to think of the least favorite chore you have to do around the house. Okay, keep that in mind. There was a survey of 1,200 people here in the U.S. attempting to better understand our cleaning preferences. The results, it turns out organizing and dusting bedrooms is the chore that sparks the least amount of joy.
1: 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I'm Robin Francis. 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

0: Stephen Wilson Jr. His latest is called Gary. Let's check some entertainment history for the 28th of May. When it comes to our favorite television shows, the reality show Songland. Now, this was big during COVID. It debuted the 28th of 2019. It only ran for one season, but I like the show. I wish they'd bring something like it back. Movies. Rocky III. It debuted on this day, 1982. The Edge of Tomorrow and Maleficent, both debuting the 28th of May, 2014. That's entertainment history.
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1: Fox News, I'm Tom Rigotti. Vice President J.D. Vance tells reporters at Joint Base Andrews it's hard to say exactly when or if President Trump will sign a memorandum of understanding between the U.S. and Iran, which would extend the ceasefire for 60 days.
2: If you compare the conflict now to where it was 5-6 weeks ago, I think the president's ceasefire is very much holding.
1: Vance earlier spoke at the commencement ceremonies of the U.S. Air Force Academy. Crews have found the bodies of six workers who were missing and presumed dead today following a chemical tank rupture south of Tacoma, Washington.
3: In one of the deadliest U.S. workplace accidents in decades, a total of 11 people are known to have died. Those deaths are the result of a rupture in a paper mill tank that spilled over 500,000 gallons of a destructive chemical mixture used to make paper Tuesday. Three people are still missing.
1: That's Fox's Joel Nadeau. 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

Morgan Wallen and his latest cult, Don't We? Morgan Wallen is the first country artist to cross the 30 billion streams on Spotify plateau. That is an incredible feat for him. Another incredible feat, Blake Shelton, the only country star to be named People Magazine's Sexiest Man Alive. Here's the Blakester with Stay Country or Die Tryin'.

0: New from Bailey Zimmerman, it's called Chevy Silverado. He just released a version of Miley Cyrus's The Climb. So Bailey Zimmerman covering Miley's The Climb. You may want to search for that one online. That's some good stuff to listen to. Corey Kent will get help from his buddy co-Wetzel, Jacob Hackworth. He's a brand new artist with a brand new song called What Took You So Long. Stick around to check out this new track.
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1: A new artist, Jacob Hackworth, with What Took You So Long. Let's check some birthdays for the 28th of May. Country stars Phil Vassar and Colby Calais celebrating. So is Gladys Knight, Kylie Minogue, Jake Johnson from New Girl fame. Lucas Gage was on White Lotus. Kerry Mulligan played Daisy in the Great Gatsby movie. Jerry West is the logo of the NBA. Michael Orr was the inspiration behind the movie The Blind Side. And if it is your special day today, happy birthday. I hope all your birthday wishes come true.
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0: Jordan Davis. It's called Turn This Truck Around. That is his latest. My name is John Glenn. Thank you for joining me. In a recent survey about employment, this is astonishing. This survey of 1,000 people here in the U.S. with full-time jobs, nearly a quarter in this survey admit they don't take paid time off, even though they're earning it. Come on, guys. We're earning it. We need to take it. Need to look ahead to the calendar. I even give little pointers for these holidays that come up. Take a day here, take an extra day there. Buy you a 4-day, 5-day weekend with those holidays you mix in there. Oh, yeah. There's all kinds of ways to stretch those extra days out.
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1: Fox News, I'm Ted Lindner. A 60-day extension of the U.S.-Iran ceasefire deal, which would lead to negotiations on the regime's nuclear program, is in President Trump's hands. Fox's Peter Doocy reports the president's demands still stand.
2: The three must-haves for President Trump to back any deal. Strait of Hormuz open. There can be no highly enriched uranium in Iran, and there can be no nuclear weapons program in Iran.
1: The president said he's not in any rush to get a deal done. And crews found six workers killed Thursday after a chemical tank rupture in Longview, Washington. A total of 11 people have now died, including three who are still missing. Longview Fire Battalion Chief Matt Amos hopes they'll find the rest of the victims.
3: We are confident we're going to move forward. I feel we're making good advancements.
1: The deaths come after over a half million gallons of a destructive chemical mixture spilled, with some of the chemicals making their way into the nearby Columbia River. 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

party and favorite country song. That kicks off another hour of country music. My name is John Glenn. One of my all-time favorite songs is Dina Carter's Strawberry Wine. I will bring that one to you after Luke Bryan.

0: New from Kane Brown called Woman. Now, here is the official scientific description of a cumulus cloud. A cumulus cloud is a low-level cloud that's famous for their puffy cotton ball type appearance. Now, there are four different kinds of cumulus clouds, but this fun fact just blows my mind. So my fun fact generator has never let me down, but this fun fact is, it's amazing. The average cumulus cloud weighs roughly 1.1 million pounds.
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0: She's from Mississippi. Her name is Emmy Moyen. That's a new song from her called Prayer Requests. Now, coming up this Sunday, we will be exactly 3 weeks away from a big weekend that's on the horizon. June 19th is the latest national holiday, Juneteenth. That's a Friday. Sunday, June 21st, is the official first day of summer. That's also Father's Day. And if you want to spend that Juneteenth, if you're granted that day off through your company, think about taking Monday, June 22nd off. Just one of your hard-earned vacation days would buy you a four-day holiday weekend.
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0: Lauren Elena, it's called All My Exes. That is her latest, and it is sounding good. My name is John Glenn. Thank you for joining us as we got through this shortened four-day work week together. Okay, tomorrow we got a couple national holidays. I've never heard of this. You put a pillow on your fridge for good luck? I've never heard of doing this. But tomorrow is Put a Pillow on Your Fridge Day. It's a holiday encouraging people to playfully place a pillow on top of their refrigerator to bring good luck. It's also National Paperclip Day, celebrating the wire fastener patented in Norway in 1899. Fun fact.
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1: Fox News, I'm Ted Lindner. A 60-day extension of the U.S.-Iran ceasefire deal, which would lead to negotiations on the regime's nuclear program, is in President Trump's hands. Fox's Peter Doocy tells us the president's demands still stand.
2: The three must-haves for President Trump to back any deal. Strait of Hormuz open. There can be no highly enriched uranium in Iran, and there can be no nuclear weapons program in Iran.
1: President Trump has said he's not in any rush to get a final deal done. And an Oregon man who admits he intended to kill a U.S. senator may be going to prison for a decade.
3: Donald Leroy Smith's pleaded guilty after being charged with threatening a federal official. He's from Woodburn, Oregon, about 30 miles south of Portland, and prosecutors say he left a startling voicemail message to a U.S. senator last November. They won't say which senator.
1: Fox's Jill Nato. 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

0: It's Pickle Jar Up All Night. It's Katie and Scott here. We are so happy to have Jody Messina in the studio.
1: Yay!
0: Welcome. So good to see you. Lots to talk about, including a new album called Bridges. It's been over 10 years since the last one. Does that almost make it feel like a debut album because you have a lot of time to lead up to it?
2: You know, it's funny. We were talking about this. I was talking about this with management, and I said it's kind of like we're starting a career.
0: Yeah.
2: Like we've been totally unplugged, and we're doing like all the press that, you know, you would do as a new artist. We just signed with a new booking agency. We just signed with new management. Signed with a new publicist. So everything is like, I feel like a new artist. This is kind of crazy, but.
1: But it feels good, though. I would think, you know, it's kind of a fresh start.
2: It is.
1: Yeah,
2: it's great. Cool. I mean, I'm just grateful for every day that I have in this, so.
0: Yeah, right? Good. Gratitude is the attitude, right?
1: Yep.
0: So many great co-writers, including Tyler Hubbard on Days You Don't Get Back. How did you narrow down what was meant to go on this album? Like, was there a certain criteria or theme?
2: No. And it was really just the songs as we wrote them for the project. So pretty much everything I wrote with this project in mind made the record. You know, there's a few that went off to the side, but it was all about life lessons. And when we put it together, we just wanted to, for people to be seen, first of all, find hope. There's a different perspective from this record than the others, because, you know, I am a little bit older, right? So things that meant a lot don't mean so much, or, you know, things you like that would like get you on fire would be, you know, it's like, ah, it's no big deal. And then, or things that you didn't notice at a younger age, you have a bigger perspective on, and you're like, nope, not going back there. So yeah.
0: So I always say, like, if I could go back, I wouldn't. I mean, it'd be nice to maybe have the wisdom I have now and put it in my younger body. I wouldn't say no to that. But in truth, you learn so much every year, and I can't imagine ever going backwards.
1: But there's stuff I would want to go back and do again. Because if you think about that, I mean, when your very first, look at this, your very first time when you went on stage, your very first time you won an award, there's things you would want to relive again.
2: I think you would want to relive them so that you would remember them.
1: Exactly.
2: Things are moving so fast, and like when you win your first award, you have to remember to thank everybody, and if you don't, they get mad, and then you're just, your brain is reeling, and so it's almost like surreal. You're there, but you're not there, but you're trying to focus on, you know, well, who I should thank, and what I should do, and how should I look, and what should I wear, and, you know, where am I going to go, and how are we going to celebrate, and then you're not in the moment,
1: right.
2: And so I think that part would be... Like having the wisdom, like she said, having the wisdom that we have now.
1: Oh, yeah.
2: And going back and going, okay, take it slow. Like, appreciate it. Look at the crowd. See who's out there. You know, look at the camera. Wave at the folks at home or whatever. You know, you kind of have a different perspective.
0: And be grounded and be in the moment. I wonder what it's like for you seeing some of these, like, new artists coming up now. I got Ella Langley, Lainey Wilson, huge fans of yours. You've influenced them so much. Cole Swindell, of course, paid homage to Heads Carolina. I know you heard the Sierra Farrell and Nikki Lane. They did that really cool cover of Lesson in Leaving. What is it like for you, like, with what you just said, like, if you could go back and be more in the moment, do you sometimes see these new artists and you're like, I was there, and I know you are, like, out of body right now?
2: Well, I do, and here is my mission. This is my life mission, and it's literally why I'm in this right now, is I have a ministry. It's called Broomtree Haven, and it's named after the story in the Old Testament when Elijah was being chased down by Jezebel, and all the prophets were killed, and he's like, I got nothing left, God. He's like, take my life. And he lays

0: down under a broom tree, and the angel of the Lord comes and says, wake, eat, drink. And so he gives him water and bread, and then he falls back asleep. And he does this a couple times until he's strong enough to get out and walk on his own to continue the work that God has created for him. So that's my ministry, and my ministry reaches out to artists, and you're seeing it all the time right now, that are so overwhelmed with the fast pace and the crush, I call it the crush, is to reach out to artists in the crush and go, come here, here's a safe space, give yourself a moment to unplug and just get your strength back so that you can get back out. It's not counseling, it's not rehab, it's not whatever, but that is. So every time we make a choice with this record or with appearances or with partnerships or whatever, we say, okay, how does this serve the ministry? How can we do this for the ministry? We're actually looked into $1 per ticket going towards the ministry, because wow, you know that to buy the property here in Nashville or south of the is way beyond my reach. And so, and to create a space that's private and that's peaceful and secluded, you need some land, you need some space, and that's a lot of, that's a lot, and to do that. And so my heart right now is really to love people and to love artists and athletes who are in the midst of the crush.
1: Yeah, that's beautiful.
2: I love that.
1: That is beautiful.
2: I totally love that.
1: Oh, I'm in
2: you need to tell me where
1: right
2: you're
1: now.
2: Preaching. I'm showing up that, Sunday.
0: Well, it's just my heart, and I think that comes from living it, right? So we're people are like, oh, this album is about heartbreak and this and that and lessons learned. You're broken into 100 pieces, but God never wastes a single one. Each piece has a place, like the overwhelmed artist piece. Well, I can now use that piece to share with an overwhelmed artist or someone who's a single mom. You know, it's like, that's such a painful piece, but I can reach out and share that piece with a single mom. Do you know what I mean? It's like all of these broken pieces God will find use for in all those broken places.
1: All right, we got more coming up with Jody Messina. It's Pickle Jar Up All Night.
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0: dream come true.
1: It's Pickle Jar Up All Night. It's Katie and Scott here. We are back with Jody Messina. One thing that has changed so much in the last few years for artists is social media and just how important it is. It's how artists get discovered now. It's totally different. Do you wish it was around when you first came on the scene?
2: I think that social media has opened a lot of doors for artists. There was always a gatekeeper, right? So it was that one person at the label that had all the power, or the two people at the label that had all the power, and whether you get a record deal, whether people hear your songs, whether a song is released or not. And so now it's kind of neat because you can just take album cuts that you love and you can release them online with the, you know, like a little video of you singing it, and people still get exposed to things that, you know, that the powers that be don't see as commercial or current or that fit the format. So yeah. I think it offers a lot of, you know, exposure to things people wouldn't normally get exposure to as far as the music is concerned, and album cuts and just songwriting sessions and stuff.
1: I totally agree. It's giving power back to the artists in a really beautiful way. And you're touring through the fall, including CMA Fest here in Nashville, June 5th. What is your favorite part of touring?
2: My favorite part of touring is the audience. It's different wherever you go. Like, we played 3 shows last weekend, and the first crowd was so different from the second, which was so different from the third. And it was just like being able to adjust and play to all those rooms is something. Of course, I've been doing this for, you know, about 700 years. So I've learned how to do that. If I didn't learn it by now, I'm in trouble.
1: Before we let you go, I want to ask about your buddy Hannah on American Idol.
3: Oh, she Hannah won. Harper. That was gorgeous.
2: Yes. I gave her my number, and I was like, because she's a mom with 3 boys. And I have 2 boys. But anyways, so I just, she's so sweet and sincere and talented, and I'm just really happy for her. It's a whole family journey. Oh. When I went to surprise her, you know, her brother and dad are on stage, and I mean, it's the whole family's in it. And so it's really cool to watch this happen and watch this happen for her.
1: Yeah, it's beautiful. Thank you so much for coming and spending time with
3: us. Absolutely.
1: Jody Messina, everybody. It's Pickle Jar Up All Night.
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0: It's Pickle Jar Up All Night. It's Katie and Scott here. We want to know what you are getting into this weekend. 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
1: News. I'm Ted Linder. A 60-day extension of the U.S.-Iran ceasefire, which would lead to negotiations on the regime's nuclear program, is in President Trump's hands.
2: The three must-haves for President Trump to back any deal. Strait of Hormuz open. There can be no highly enriched uranium in Iran, and there can be no nuclear weapons program in Iran.
1: That's Fox's Peter Ducey. And demonstrations continue at the Delaney Hall ICE facility in New Jersey, where detainees are allegedly on hunger strike in protest of poor conditions. The state's governor, Mikey Sherrill, was denied access to the building Monday. New Jersey Republican Assemblyman Paul Knitra says the Democrat state government can't see how its policies have backfired.
3: They selectively pick the outrage. And the irony is they're protesting the chaos that they themselves have created here in New Jersey through all their crazy policies I've seen for firsthand.
1: Knitra appearing on Fox. 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

It's Pickle Jar up all night. It's Katie and Scott here. Thanks for having your radio on. So much good music on the way. Carrie Underwood, Jason Aldean. Right now, it is the latest from Kenny Chesney. It's Carry On. Pickle Jar up all night.

0: is Carrie Underwood right there. One of my favorite songs and videos of hers was Two Black Cadillacs. Remember that?
1: Yes, love that song.
0: Oh, in the funeral scene, she's all dressed in black, looking all mysterious. 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

0: Pickle Jar up all night. It's Katie and Scott. Of course, we forgot to mention that Summer Parton's birthday was a couple days ago. Looking great, Mom.
1: Yes, she is indeed. Happy birthday.
0: And here's her hubby, John. Friday Night Heartbreaker. Pickle Jar up all night.

0: It's Pickle Jar up all night. You might have seen Bailey Zimmerman. He had to cancel a couple tour dates due to illness.
1: Yeah.
0: I know he feels so bad about
1: that. But he
0: that.
1: Goes, and you know this, he goes 100 miles an hour yep. for 24-7 and eventually catches up with you.
0: Well, yeah, and I'm just thinking with all the energy he has, you know he has to feel pretty bad to skip out on a show. Anyway, they will get rescheduled. And more than anything, Bailey, we just hope you feel better soon, buddy.
2: 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If not, you and I will discover it together. I'm Robin Francis. 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

0: That's Riley Green. You know, he's going to be co-hosting with Lara Spencer from Good Morning America. CMA Fest, June 25th. That will air on Hulu. Big new role for him.
1: Absolutely. Excited for him. Plus, he's got new music that just came out. So wherever you go and find your music, go listen to the new Riley Green. It's called Think As You Drunk. And it's very much an old Toby Keith song. But yeah, go listen to it. I guarantee you're going to love it.
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1: Fox News, I'm Sue Guzman. The U.S. and Iran reaching a deal to extend a ceasefire agreement for 60 days while peace talks continue. It is awaiting final approval from President Trump. Man wanted in three homicides in Hawaii's Big Island, Jacob Daniel Baker is in custody.
2: Officers and detectives responded to the area and conducted a search, ultimately locating the suspect concealed within a small cave on the neighboring property.
1: Hawaii County Police Chief Reed Mahuna. Blue Origin's New Glenn rocket explodes into a massive fireball on the launch pad in Cape Canaveral, Florida during a test. Owner Jeff Bezos vowing to investigate. And three people are dead in an explosion and fire at a Dallas apartment building. Jason Evans with Dallas Fire and Rescue.
3: It was originally reported as a gas leak. And at some point while those units were en route is when the explosion occurred.
1: Five people were injured. 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

0: 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This is the real Nashville news.
1: Wow.
0: Midnights never look this bright. It's Pickle Jar up all night. The night is young, and so are the hits.

0: It's Pickle Jar up all night. Coming up June 13th will be the 6th annual Great Florida Bigfoot Conference.
1: Oh, I want to go.
0: Yes, this year the focus is on Florida's very own skunk ape. In case you're wondering, that's like a cousin of Bigfoot, but a worse smelling cousin. It's actually distinguished by its very overpowering foul odor.
1: I know, yummy. Then.
0: Can you imagine Bigfoot's dating profile?
1: No.
0: Tall, hairy, smelly, enjoys brief walks through blurry photographs.
1: Dad joke alert.
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Up All Night is on. Katie Cook, Scott Gaines, the best music, straight talk with artists, and all the Nashville news. It's Pickle Jar Up All Night. You bring the coffee, we'll bring the country. Who needs sleep when you got bangers this good?

0: That's Chase McDaniel on Pickle Jar Up All Night. Let's do some funny sign Friday. I mean, come on, businesses, use those signs. Make us laugh. We need a good smile. This one was seen outside a bar. Drink triple, see double, act single. I like that one a lot. Let's keep going with the bar theme. Soup of the day, whiskey.
1: 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I'm Robin Francis. 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

0: Ian Munsick, Love is Blind. Pickle Jar up all night. Well, Ian Munsick is the latest to jump on the Puerto Rico song bandwagon. He and his band are doing it on the beach somewhere. But this song is everybody's doing it. And, I mean, it is all over everything. TikTok, you can't get away from it. But yes, he's the latest one. If you get a chance, go check it out. It is on his Instagram, and it is just as funny as you think it would be.
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0: pickle jar up all night. You know, Carly Pierce and Riley Green have this hot new track, If I Don't Leave, I'm Gonna Stay.
1: Uh-huh.
0: The video's pretty steamy.
1: Right.
0: Apparently, Carly needed a bottle of champagne.
1: Oh,
0: no! She needed a bottle of champagne to loosen up, because, you know, they're just friends.
1: Right, and that would be awkward.
0: Apparently, it was so awkward, and she was like, I can't do this. Anyway, eventually, they did make a really sweet video, but, you know, just took some champagne. You know, there's women listening going, excuse me?
1: I could do that.

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1: News. I'm Ted Linder. A 60-day extension of the U.S.-Iran ceasefire, which would lead to negotiations on the regime's nuclear program in President Trump's hands.
2: The three must-haves for President Trump to back any deal. Strait of Hormuz open. There can be no highly enriched uranium in Iran, and there can be no nuclear weapons program in Iran.
1: Fox's Peter Ducey. The ban on for Jacob Baker in Hawaii is over. The 36-year-old Baker in police custody after a massive search on Hawaii's Big Island. Baker, who lives on the island, was wanted in connection with the killings of three men, described as armed and dangerous while on the lam. Hawaii police believe Baker's responsible for killing three men, all between the ages of 69 and 79, within a two-day period. And there will be a Game 7 in the NBA Western Conference Finals. The San Antonio Spurs defeated the Oklahoma City Thunder Thursday night, 118-91. Game 7 will be Saturday night in Oklahoma City. 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

0: Megan Maroney, she is kicking off her big Cloud 9 tour tonight in Columbus, Ohio, Indianapolis tomorrow. And coming up in
1: less than
0: 10
1: weeks, we'll have details
0: on her best friend's wedding, the wedding that she actually missed in the ACM tour. But we got a really sweet story coming up about that. Also on the way, Luke Bryan, Dylan Scott. Right now it's Hudson Westbrook. Painted You Pretty. It's Pickle Jar Up All Night.

0: Pickle Jar up all night. It's Katie and Sky. Katie, have you noticed that the internet is still beating him to death over that drink, whatever, fish,
1: hunt,
0: song, whatever
1: ammo,
0: that is?
1: Drink beer stuff.
0: Oh, God. They're relentless.
1: I know. I feel bad for him. But, I mean, you know, let's face it. It's maybe not reaching as deep as he is capable as an artist.
0: I agree, but man, they are taking no prisoners on him. And yeah, if you want to entertain yourself, just go through Instagram and watch what these creators have done in their Stitch, because they are not being real nice to him right now.
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3: 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I'm Robin Francis. 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

0: Corey Kent, Co Wetzel, that is Rocky Mountain Low. Okay, Katie, it's Funny Sign Friday as we continue. Listen to this. For decades, there was a chiropractor in Florida that used his marquee sign and rotated puns like we love to do.
1: I love it.
0: Okay, so he's had a few that like have always won. We never crack under pressure.
1: Oh, that's good.
0: We won't stop until everyone's cracked up. And then the one that got him in trouble. All right, this one's the one that got the police had to show up. Licensed crack dealer, which I think is hysterical. I would totally go to this guy for that very reason.
1: Exactly.
0: But they said, yeah, you can't use that one. But that's the one that keeps sneaking back up onto the sign again.
1: Because it's good.
0: Because it's good, it's funny, and people need to calm down.
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0: So.
1: Dan and Shay, that is Say So. So on Sunday at CMA Fest, they're going to have Cowboy Church. That will be led by Brandon Lake.
2: That's cool.
1: And on their Instagram, he called them and asked them to be a part of it.
2: Dan and Shay?
1: Yes, of course. And they're going to love it. It's going to be so much fun to watch.
3: Prettiest girl I've ever seen. 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
1: News. I'm Sue Gussman. Vice President J.D. Vance tells reporters at Joint Base Andrews it's hard to tell exactly when or if President Trump will sign a memorandum of understanding between the U.S. and Iran, which could extend the ceasefire for 60 days.
2: If you compare the conflict now to where it was 5-6 weeks ago, I think the president's ceasefire is very much holding.
1: Crews have found the bodies of six workers who were missing and presumed dead in a chemical tank rupture in Washington State.

0: In one of the deadliest U.S. workplace accidents in decades, a total of 11 people are known to have died. Those deaths are the result of a rupture in a paper mill tank that spilled over a 500,000 gallons of a destructive chemical mixture used to make paper Tuesday. Three people are still missing. Fox's Jill Nader reporting. 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
4: Thanks for feeling froggy.

Up all night, Katie and Scott here. Thanks for keeping us company and staying up late with us. On the way, we got Drew Baldridge, we got some Blake Shelton. Right now, it's John Morgan, Kid Myself on Pickle Jar, Up All Night.

0: It's Pickle Jar up all night. As we all know, Megan Maroney missed the ACMs, but it was because she was the maid of honor for her best friend Natalie King's wedding that happened a few weekends ago. And Megan actually played at the wedding. So the very first song she ever released was Wonder. And she actually wrote it for Natalie. We have a clip.
1: I've played this song a lot, but I think that this might be the most meaningful time that I play it. For those of you that don't know, the first song I ever released was a song written for Natalie. She was trying to date some loser. In the song, I'm telling Natalie, if you just hold out, you're going to find someone that is going to show up early, and you're never going to have to wonder how he feels about you. And I definitely think that with Alex, he found out.

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Shaboozy and Jelly Roll, that is Amen. And now on to Mr. Everything and Everywhere. His brand new song, if you want to check that out, is available online right now. And he's hosting and all over TV. Riley Green, Change My Mind. It's Pickle Jar, Up All Night.

0: That's our Pickle Jar Spotlight artist, Emmy Moyen. So if Alan Jackson's farewell concert wasn't already great enough, they have now added George Strait and Lainey Wilson.
1: They're trying to make this thing huge.
0: I mean, it's already huge. They got Luke Bryan, Eric Church, Luke Combs, Riley Green, Cody Johnson, Miranda Lambert. Let me get a breath. Little Big Town, John Party, Thomas Rhett, Carrie Underwood. I mean, it's going to be so big.
1: And of course, you can't find a ticket anywhere.
0: Oh, no. That sold out in like 2 seconds. It was crazy. And that's happening June 27th at Nissan Stadium here in Nashville. But it can be watched via a live stream at the Fisher Center. That's at Belmont. And it's also going to be recorded for like a future NBC special. So we will eventually get to see it.
2: 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If not, you and I will discover it together. I'm Robin Francis. 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

0: up all night. Dolly Parton fans, which we, of course, all are Dolly Parton
1: fans.
0: Okay, as if she doesn't have enough business ventures going on. Well, she's branching out. She's now going to have, it's a travel center.
1: Okay.
0: You know, so picture kind of like a Buc-ee's, but it's going to be Dolly style. It's going to be in Cornersville, Tennessee. That's about an hour south of Nashville.
1: Okay.
0: And it's for professional drivers and families, you know, to have good food. There's going to be a proper sit-down restaurant. This is my favorite part. You can get a Dolly's cup of ambition coffee.
1: Oh, when's it open?
0: June 24th.
1: We're going.
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0: If you don't smile when you listen to that song, there is something wrong with
1: Absolutely.
0: You.
1: Absolutely.
0: It's Pickle Jar Up All Night. Katie and Scott here. It's time for Alexandra Kay. This is Straight for the Heart.

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1: News. I'm Ted Linder. The manhunt for Jacob Baker in Hawaii is over. The 36-year-old Baker in police custody after a massive search on Hawaii's Big Island. Baker, who lives on the island, was wanted in connection with the killings of three men, described as armed and dangerous while on the lam. Hawaii police believe Baker is responsible for killing three men, all between the ages of 69 and 79, within a two-day period. A 60-day extension of the U.S.-Iran ceasefire, which would lead to negotiations on the regime's nuclear programs in President Trump's hands.
2: The three must-haves for President Trump to back any deal. Strait of Hormuz open. There can be no highly enriched uranium in Iran, and there can be no nuclear weapons program in Iran.
1: That's Fox's Peter Ducey. And there will be a Game 7 in the NBA Western Conference Finals as the San Antonio Spurs defeated the Oklahoma City Thunder on Thursday night, 118-91. Game 7 will be Saturday night in Oklahoma City. 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

0: Hey, you're working just like we are.
1: Good.
0: We could use the help. It's Katie Cook and Scott Gaines.
1: And this is Pickle Jar Up All Night.

0: Hollywood's latest carry-on. It's Pickle Jar Up All Night. So earlier this week, Zach Brown and Kendra Scott got married.
1: Yay!
0: And so we just want to say congratulations to them. They got, I guess they got engaged like last summer.
1: I think it was in July.
0: But yeah, they just tied the knot. It was a very private wedding in Greece.
1: Wow.
0: Happened on Monday. And yeah, they did it in Santorini. That is supposed to be so beautiful there. Apparently, they just had a small group of family and friends. So not a huge wedding. But you know, if they just have their kids there, I think between them, they've got like 8 kids. That's a pretty big wedding party.
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Pickle Jar up all night. It's Katie and Scott. Do not forget Cody Johnson's new album, Banks of the Trinity, will be out June 26th. He says this is his best work. I think every artist.

0: It's Pickle Jar up all night. We like to try and keep up with trends. This is a very interesting one. Gen Z is not shy anymore about showing off their surgeries.
1: You know,
0: 3 years ago, like, I don't know what you're talking about. I've never had a nose job or a boob job. Well, there's like a TikTok trend. These young people are just coming right out and throwing parties and revealing the new nose, revealing the new breasts.
2: 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I mean, they'll do that, but at the same time, they won't drink Coke.
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0: sea rescue in New Zealand after being surrendered by two previous owners. Boo, I don't like that part. But Hazel really loves her new owner. Now, this is going to sound weird. She bit him.
1: Oh, no.
0: But it was to wake him up because fire was spreading through the house. So she woke him up just in time to get out with only smoke inhalation injuries. The house was totally destroyed by the fire. Y'all, adopt, don't shop. 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

Pickle Jar up all night. It's Katie and Scott getting ready to say goodnight for the week. Now, here's what we need you to do. Put some joy out in the world. And, of course, this is the time we always say thank you. So if you are police, fire, and rescue, first responders, thank you for the job you do. Doctors, nurses, anyone in the medical field, thank you for the job you do. Teachers, you do not make enough money, and thank you for taking care of our kids. And if you have served this country, man or woman, thank you for the job you do. And have a great weekend. Say goodbye, Katie. Goodbye.

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1: Fox News, I'm Sue Guzman. The U.S. and Iran reaching a deal to extend a ceasefire agreement for 60 days while peace talks continue. This agreement awaiting final approval from President Trump. Man wanted in three homicides in Hawaii's Big Island, Jacob Baker, is in custody now.
2: Officers and detectives responded to the area and conducted a search, ultimately locating the suspect concealed within a small cave on the neighboring property.
1: Hawaii County Police Chief Reed Mahuna. Blue Origin's new Glenn rocket explodes into a massive fireball on the launch pad in Cape Canaveral, Florida during a test. Owner Jeff Bezos vowing to investigate. At least three people dead in an explosion and fire at a Dallas apartment building. Jason Evans with Dallas Fire and Rescue.
3: It was originally reported as a gas leak. And at some point while those units were en route is when the explosion occurred.
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Corey Kent, Co Wetzel, that's Rocky Mountain Low. How are you? Happy Friday. It's Scott Gaines checking in. John Morgan is on the way. Kenny Chesney here in just a second. And Russell Dickerson gets us started. His biggest song of his career, It's Happened to Me.

0: So Nicolas Cage is now officially Nicolas Cage. Did you not know that was his real name? I kind of remember now that I've been reading this. He was born Nicolas Kim Coppola. Now, he's the nephew of Francis Ford Coppola, the famous filmmaker. And now he is permanently known now as Nicolas Cage. In fact, he was inspired by the Marvel superhero Luke Cage and John Cage, who is a composer. And so now he is Nicolas Cage for life. And he broke all the news at his Prime Video promoting the series Spider-Noir, and which you can catch that right now. It's streaming on both Prime and MGM+.
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6: Good morning. Welcome to our Outdoors Report with Lanny Calkin. And June the 6th is the Tennessee's Bobby Wilson Free Fishing Day. All state residents and visitors of any age may fish for free without a license in Tennessee's public waters. Additionally, youth ages 15 or younger may fish for free the entire week beginning on Free Fishing Day, continuing through the following Friday, June the 12th. So please keep that in mind and Bobby Wilson Free Fishing Day and Free Fishing Week apply to Tennessee's public waters, TWRA-owned and operated lakes and state park facilities. Some privately owned pay lakes continue to charge during this special day and week. Fishermen will need to consult with those operators if there are any questions about the facility. So keep that in mind for June the 6th. Get those youngsters out. And I know the U.S. Fish and Wildlife Service has 2 ponds down at Real Foot, and they always entertain the youngsters on Highway 157. Turn to the right like you're going to Walnut Log, and you'll see the headquarters right up there on your left. And they usually stock plenty of catfish. And always a good time there at the U.S. Fish and Wildlife Service 2 ponds on Highway 157. And we did mention last week the big Crappie Challenge Tournament coming up June the 27th through the 28th at Real Foot Lake. They're going to guarantee first place $10,000. It will cost you $250 per boat to enter this tournament, and the big fish is going to pay $750 on those 2 days. That'll do it for this time. Until next time, Lanny Calico thanking you for listening, and we hope you have a real nice day.
7: Hi, everybody. This is Steve McAdams. Thanks for joining me this week. And some pretty good fishing going on across Kentucky Lake. Rising lake levels lately have changed the fishing scene and really improved it for catfish. As a bite, it's pretty good right now. It's a good time to go fill that cooler up and get you a lot of meat and put in the freezer. Lake levels have jumped in the last week to 10 days due to all the rain that we had across the TVA Valley. Kentucky Lake has been some 18 inches above normal summer pool. If you're keeping score, 359 is normal summer pool elevation, but the reservoir has been 360.5 this week. It is falling slowly, but the bite has been pretty good as it stimulates catfish who are on the prowl once the current is underway. That stimulates a lot of movement from the schools of bait fish. The algae and the plankton move around, so the bait fish are on the prowl and the catfish are hard on their trail too. So an excellent time to be out there right now. Bluegill are bedding too. They're making another second attempt at spawning. We've had two full moons this year in the month of May. That is unusual. And the beneficiary are the anglers. As the bluegill are making another attempt, shellcracker will too to some degree. And they're in the shallow beds now in about 3 to 5 foot of water around shallow bushes and weeds and buck bushes, so you can get some crickets, night crawlers, waxworms, and get out there and have a big time right now and catch a bunch of fish. Bass fishing has been good. The bass have moved up back into the buck bushes and weeds in response to the higher water because the schools of pin minnows and bait fish that are up there right now are abundant. Shad fry are hatching out. That really lures the bass. Crappie have been sluggish, but it's a typical post-spawn period. They will get better here in the very near future. And the Bill Dance giant bass fishing open at Paris Landing June 6th and 7th. This is Steve McAdam. Thanks for listening. Hope you have a great week ahead in the outdoors.
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0: Zach Top, that's South of Sanity. All right. Well, we all love a good kitty story. Police in Delaware said they solved what was known as the mystery of the meowing police car. They said they could hear meowing in the vehicle. They just couldn't figure out where it was coming from. Yes, there was a cat in there. They were able to locate it. Firefighters came and gave it a little inspection and found a kitten hiding in the frame. And, of course, it was safely rescued and adopted by the police officer whose car it was. And they named the cat Felony.
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0: Kane Brown, that is woman. Now, I don't live in New Jersey, but I would make this happen. New Jersey pet owners may get a tax break. Now, this is a new piece of legislation that would give them up to $900 in tax credits to help dog and cat owners with vet bills and everyday animal-related expenses. It breaks down to about $300 for everyday expenses and $600 for vet visits. So dogs and cats are the only two animals that would qualify under this bill. They said other animals are eligible, but they got to move the bill to the next stage to see how it's going to shake out. But that would be kind of cool.
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1: News. I'm CJ Pop with the framework for a potential deal between the U.S. and Iran, waiting for the green light from President Trump.
2: If a memorandum of understanding is approved, it would mean a 60-day ceasefire extension, the Strait of Hormuz reopened, and Iran committing to dropping any ambitions of possessing a nuclear weapon.
1: Ashley Webster of the Fox Business Network in Tel Aviv. An explosive-laden Russian drone slams into an apartment building in Romania today, injuring two people. Moscow was targeting a nearby Ukrainian port. NATO's leader Mark Rutte describing Russia's behavior as reckless and a danger to us all. New York City's first Muslim mayor, that's Zohar Mamdani, confirms he's not going to Sunday's Israel Day parade. He's the first mayor to skip the event since it started in 1964. Mamdani is a critic of Israel's government. 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
4: Credit.

Her name is Dasha. That song is Austin. And good morning to you. It's Scott Gaines. This is the fastest moving song in George Burge's career. And

0: Ella Langley, Morgan Wallen, Can't Love You Anymore. I firmly believe sometimes God thins out the herd. This would be one of those situations. A Wisconsin driver somehow thought it was a good idea to remove road barricades and drive wheels deep into wet cement. I'm sorry that the Wisconsin Department of Transportation, well, made you have to get out and move them, but the cement wasn't dry. And not only did that cause a problem, but then he had to get the police, road crews to pull his truck out with heavy machinery. And of course, I'm assuming all four of his tires, including brakes, including everything that's attached to the wheels, are ruined because you couldn't be inconvenienced. So see, this is where the God thins out the herd part.
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Just when people think they're smart enough to zip past all these folks that can get into your computer, well, the FBI is warning about the Cali 365 phishing program. 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It's a new phishing program that enables people to bypass the multi-factor identification in Microsoft products. How do they do that? Well, you receive a phishing email, which is disguised as a message from a trusted cloud service asking you to visit a Microsoft verification page. Entering a code, you go to a Microsoft page, type in the code. It is a genuine Microsoft domain. Your password manager recognizes it correctly. The site's SSL certificate is valid. There are no typos in the URL. What you've done, though, is authorize an attacker to get into your account. The FBI stresses if you have not been asked for a code for anything, do not enter one. Report phishing emails and delete them immediately. Microsoft said they're working to fix this issue, but do not put any information on the internet that somebody is sending to you in an email. Here's one of the things you should always look for. I get these things all the time from, quote, attorneys, or they're trying to get you to do something. It's like, if I was really in that much trouble from all these attorneys, I would be a whore.

0: horrible person. But what I always think is interesting, go look at the address. The email address is usually the giveaway. Most of them, if it's an attorney and it's attorney at law and whatever their name is at gmail.com, yeah, that's not real.
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3: 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With a strong infrastructure, growing business, and a proud agricultural backbone. 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

0: MacArthur, that is Hardy, Eric Church, Morgan Wallen, and Tim McGraw. Scary Movie 6, the popcorn bongs that they're sending out, they're not real. Just so people are getting a little bunched up about that. Now, they've gone to social media to show that is not real. It is shaped like a bong, yes, and it's one part of it even holds liquid, which is actually melted butter. It was a promotional gag. Now, AMC Theaters, as well as Regal, said they're not going to have these buckets available. Just by the way it looks, but the film has already partnered with PAX, which is a brand that makes vaping devices, for a collab for the movie. So, yeah, just they're not real. Just chill.
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0: My name is Riley Wright, and I'm in kindergarten, Sharon School. I pledge allegiance to the flag of the United States of America and to the republic for which it stands, one nation under God, indivisible, with liberty and justice for all.
1: From the C.R. 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

0: News. I'm Gian Gelosi. The U.S. and Tehran have reached a tentative deal to extend the current ceasefire by 60 days after days of back-and-forth strikes.
1: Just yesterday, the U.S. intercepted 5 one-way attack drones launched by Iran and destroyed a 6th drone as it was about to launch. In return, Iran launched ballistic missiles and a drone at Kuwait, seemingly targeting a U.S. military base there.
0: Fox's Jeff Paul, the agreement still needs the president's signature. Rail service in and out of New York City paralyzed after an Amtrak train caught fire in a tunnel.
2: 5 railroad employees reportedly hurt. Fire officials say an engine on an Amtrak train went up in flames. 2 of the injured employees are in serious condition. All New Jersey Transit, Long Island Railroad, and Amtrak train lines into Penn Station currently suspended.
0: Fox's Todd Pyro. 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
16: This is Lauren Kendall, your Obion County Schools Communications Director. 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

Jason Aldean, Don't Tell on Me. What's going on? It's Scott Gaines. Happy Friday. Zach John King is on the way. Chris Young, Kane Brown here in a few right now. Max McNabb.

0: Zach John King, that is Get to Drinking. I know a lot of folks listen to the podcast Call Her Daddy, and Gail King was on there. But Gail King really dug into her ex-husband cheating on her. Now, this was back in 1990. She said that she had actually left the house, but had to turn around and go back. But the house alarm was set. She never does that. So she said she went upstairs and he came out wearing a towel. And she, you can't go in there. Why can't I go in there? You can't go in there. And they go back and forth, back and forth. She found a woman wrapped in her towel hiding behind a door. And the worst part about it was that was one of her best friends. So Gail and William divorced in 1993 after 11 years of marriage. And of course, she was married also. The story gets quite juicy. So if you are into podcast, the Call Her Daddy podcast with Gail King is a good one.
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8: 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The college baseball regionals begin this weekend. The Tennessee Vols are in Chapel Hill Regional. They'll play East Carolina today at 11 on ESPNU. Kentucky is in the Morgantown Regional. They'll face Wake Forest at 11 today on ESPN2. College softball on Thursday, the Women's College World Series. Tennessee down Texas 6-3. Alabama over UCLA 6-3. Nebraska beat Arkansas 5-3. And Texas Tech shut out Mississippi State 8-0. Today's schedule from Oklahoma City has Texas playing Mississippi State at 6 and UCLA taking on Arkansas at 8:30. Both games on ESPN. The San Antonio Spurs down the Oklahoma City Thunder 118-91 in Game 6 of their Western Conference Finals on Thursday night. So the two teams will play Game 7 Saturday night at 7 o'clock on NBC. The winner will face the New York Knicks in the NBA Finals beginning on Wednesday night. The Carolina Hurricanes host the Montreal Canadiens in Game 5 of their Eastern Conference Finals series tonight, 7 o'clock on TNT. Carolina has a 3-1 lead in the best-of-7 series. Vegas Golden Knights will play the winner in the Stanley Cup Finals beginning Wednesday night. Majors finals on Thursday. Braves down Boston 10-2. Cubs over the Pirates 7-2. St. Louis Cardinals welcome their longtime rival, the Chicago Cubs, in a 3-game weekend series beginning tonight at 7:15 at Busch Stadium. Cal Leahy, 5-3 on the season, will take the mound for the Redbirds, while Shota Imanaga, who's 4-5, will pitch for the Baby Bears. Other games of interest in the majors today have Atlanta at Cincinnati, Minnesota at Pittsburgh, Philadelphia at the Dodgers, Milwaukee will be at Houston, and the Yankees at the A's. In the WNBA on Thursday night, Dallas down Las Vegas 95-87, Golden State over Indiana 90-88. Tonight, Phoenix will be at New York, L.A. at Washington, Minnesota will be at Chicago, and Atlanta at Portland. I'm Robin Francis on the Sports 731 Network.
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0: Vincent Mason, that is wish you well. Travis Kelce went viral over the weekend over his courtside beer chug. Now he's defending himself. He said it was a classy chug. Of course, his brother was mocking him as well, saying it was smooth and elegant, and plus your pinky was up. Taylor was with him, and of course, she reacted. She covered her face and laughed, and here's the thing with Taylor, though. She's going to laugh, but it's going to mortify her because, you know, so many little kids follow her and, you know, and even what Jason had said to Travis, listen, you're a role model. And he's like, I had my pinky up.
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0: 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Matthew Perry's assistant will get 41 months behind bars for his role in Matthew Perry's death. Now, here's one of the things. His assistant was charged in the role of obtaining and repeatedly injecting Perry with ketamine, which that final shot was the one that resulted in his death. Now, he did plead guilty to one count of conspiracy to distribute ketamine, resulting in the death and seriously bodily injury of Matthew Perry. And he will do 41 months in jail, which is obviously better than nothing.
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3: Kenton area weather, mostly cloudy today with a 70% chance for showers and thunderstorms. The afternoon high near 82 and a southeast wind at 5. Cloudy tonight with a 60% chance for rain. The overnight low near 65 and an east wind at 5. On Saturday, mostly cloudy with a 70% chance for showers and thunderstorms. The high 82 and a northeast wind at 5. Cloudy Saturday night with a low 65. Sunday, mostly sunny, 20% chance for afternoon rain with a high of 85.
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1: Fox News, I'm CJ Papa. President Trump still hasn't signed off on the tentative deal struck by the U.S. and Iran.
2: Here is what's on the table regarding the potential 60-day agreement. The Strait of Hormuz fully reopens and mines are removed within 30 days. The U.S. lifts its blockade, allowing Iran to sell oil freely. Iran agrees to not pursue a nuclear weapon, and talks begin on disposing its enriched uranium.
1: That's Fox's Jeff Paul in Dubai. The two-day manhunt on Hawaii's Big Island is over.
3: Locating the suspect concealed within a small cave on the neighboring property. The suspect, identified as Jacob Baker, male 36, was taken into custody without incident.
1: That's Hawaii County Police Chief Reed Mahuna. Cops accused Baker of killing three elderly men. 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
9: Kenton area weather, mostly cloudy today with a 70% chance for showers and thunderstorms. The afternoon high near 82 and a southeast wind at 5. Cloudy tonight with a 60% chance for rain. The overnight low near 65 and an east wind at 5. On Saturday, mostly cloudy with a 70% chance for showers and thunderstorms. The high 82 and a northeast wind at 5. Cloudy Saturday night with a low 65. Sunday, mostly sunny, 20% chance for afternoon rain with a high of 85.
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Riley Green, that has changed my mind. How are you? It's Scott Gaines. Thank you so much for hanging around with me. Kenny Chesney's brand new song, Carry On, is on the way. Jelly Roll, the one that brought him to the table, Son of a Sinner. Right now, it's Parmalee. Good morning.

brand new Kenny Chesney. That's called Carry On. More Americans are wanting child-free dining options at restaurants. Now, are you going to get that at, you know, one of the fast food places? No. Are you going to get that at TGI Fridays? Probably not. But some of the nicer places that make you wear a shirt with more than two or three buttons on it? Yeah, I think that option could be available. Like areas where there wouldn't be kids, like an adults-only section or even romantic dining settings that would be child-free. Now, listen, I have been places where I've been in a nice restaurant. They bring the kids. One of the kids screams, and you sit there the whole meal. The kid screams, and parents just act like nothing's going on. Been there, and, yeah, it is kind of frustrating. But, yeah, I think it would be nice. And if you're spending a lot of money, you're going out for a nice dinner, you

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8: Good morning. Welcome to our Outdoors Report with Lanny Calkin. And June the 6th is the Tennessee's Bobby Wilson Free Fishing Day. All state residents and visitors of any age may fish for free without a license in Tennessee's public waters. Additionally, youth ages 15 or younger may fish for free the entire week beginning on Free Fishing Day, continuing through the following Friday, June the 12th. So please keep that in mind, and Bobby Wilson Free Fishing Day and Free Fishing Week apply to Tennessee's public waters, TWRA-owned and operated lakes and state park facilities. Some privately owned pay lakes continue to charge during this special day and week. Fishermen will need to consult with those operators if there are any questions about the facility. So keep that in mind for June the 6th. Get those youngsters out. And I know the U.S. Fish and Wildlife Service has 2 ponds down at Real Foot, and they always entertain the youngsters on Highway 157. Turn to the right like you're going to Walnut Log, and you'll see the headquarters right up there on your left. And they usually stock plenty of catfish. And always a good time there at the U.S. Fish and Wildlife Service 2 ponds on Highway 157. And we did mention last week the Big Crappie Challenge Tournament coming up June the 27th through the 28th at Real Foot Lake. They're going to guarantee first place $10,000. It will cost you $250 per boat to enter this tournament, and the big fish is going to pay $750 on those 2 days. That'll do it for this time. Until next time, Lanny Calico thanking you for listening, and we hope you have a real nice day.
9: Hi, everybody. This is Steve McAdams. Thanks for joining me this week and some pretty good

0: Fishing going on across Kentucky Lake. Rising lake levels lately have changed the fishing scene and really improved it for catfish. That's a bite. It's pretty good right now. It's a good time to go fill that cooler up and get you a lot of meat and put in the freezer. Lake levels have jumped in the last week to 10 days due to all the rain that we had across the TVA Valley. Kentucky Lake has been some 18 inches above normal summer pool. If you're keeping score, 359 is normal summer pool elevation, but the reservoir has been 360.5 this week. It is falling slowly, but the bite has been pretty good as it stimulates catfish who are on the prowl once the current is underway. That stimulates a lot of movement from the schools of bait fish. The algae and the plankton move around, so the bait fish are on the prowl and the catfish are hard on their trail too. So an excellent time to be out there right now. Bluegill are baiting too. They're making another second attempt at spawning. We've had two full moons this year in the month of May. That is unusual. And the beneficiary are the anglers, as the bluegill are making another attempt. Shellcracker will too, to some degree, and they're in the shallow beds now in about 3 to 5 foot of water around shallow bushes and weeds and buck bushes, so you can get some crickets, night crawlers, waxworms, and get out there and have a big time right now and catch a bunch of fish. Bass fishing has been good. The bass have moved up back into the buck bushes and weeds in response to the higher water because the schools of pinminnows and bait fish that are up there right now are abundant. Shad fry are hatching out. That really lures the bass. Crappie have been sluggish, but it's a typical post-spawn period. They will get better here in the very near future. And the Bill Dance Giant Bass Fishing Open at Paris Landing June 6th and 7th. This is Steve McAdams. Thanks for listening. Hope you have a great week ahead in the outdoors.
1: This is a Sports 731 Network Sports Update. The college baseball regionals began this weekend. The Tennessee Vols are in Chapel Hill Regional. They'll play East Carolina today at 11 on ESPNU. Kentucky is in the Morgantown Regional. They'll face Wake Forest at 11 today on ESPN2. College softball on Thursday, the Women's College World Series. Tennessee down Texas 6-3. Alabama over UCLA 6-3. Nebraska beat Arkansas 5-3. And Texas Tech shut out Mississippi State 8-0. Today's schedule from Oklahoma City has Texas playing Mississippi State at 6 and UCLA taking on Arkansas at 8:30. Both games on ESPN. The San Antonio Spurs down the Oklahoma City Thunder 118-91 in Game 6 of their Western Conference Finals on Thursday night. So the two teams will play Game 7 Saturday night at 7 o'clock on NBC. The winner will face the New York Knicks in the NBA Finals beginning on Wednesday night. The Carolina Hurricanes host the Montreal Canadiens in Game 5 of their Eastern Conference Finals series tonight, 7 o'clock on TNT. Carolina has a 3-1 lead in the best-of-7 series. Vegas Golden Knights will play the winner in the Stanley Cup Finals beginning Wednesday night. Majors Finals on Thursday. Braves down Boston 10-2. Cubs over the Pirates 7-2. St. Louis Cardinals welcome their longtime rival, the Chicago Cubs, in a 3-game weekend series beginning tonight at 7:15 at Busch Stadium. Kyle Leahy, 5-3 on the season, will take the mound for the Redbirds, while Shota Imanaga, who's 4-5, will pitch for the Baby Bears. Other games of interest in the majors today have Atlanta at Cincinnati, Minnesota at Pittsburgh, Philadelphia at the Dodgers, Milwaukee will be at Houston, and the Yankees at the A's. In the WNBA on Thursday night, Dallas down Las Vegas 95-87, Golden State over Indiana 90-88. Tonight, Phoenix will be at New York, L.A. at Washington, Minnesota will be at Chicago, and Atlanta at Portland. I'm Robin Francis on the Sports 731 Network.
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0: Well, you know, deep down, Bailey Zimmerman had to cancel all of his shows this coming weekend because he is a sick young man. And you know for a fact, if that guy is having to cancel, there's nothing that they could do. In fact, the doctor put him on rest. Because when you are like me, and he ADHD, and he is not going to slow down unless someone makes him. So it's good. He gets a weekend. He can rest. And they did say that everything that was canceled this weekend will have makeup dates. So they say that the tickets are still going to be good. And yeah, he's going to come back and redo the shows.
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0: Corey Kent, Co Wetzel, that's Rocky Mountain Low. You made it to Friday. Thank you so much for letting me hang around with you this week. And of course, this is the day I love to tell everybody thank you. Police, fire, rescue, first responders, thank you for the job you do. If you are a doctor, a nurse in the medical field, thank you for the job you do. Teachers, I know you're getting ready to wrap up for summer, or if you're going into summer school, thank you so much for taking care of our kids and keeping them safe. If you are a member of the military, past or present, and you've worn a uniform and protected this country, we thank you for your service. Have a wonderful weekend, and guess what? I'll meet you back here on Monday.
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4: Kenton area weather, mostly cloudy today with a 70% chance for showers and thunderstorms. The afternoon high near 82 and a southeast wind at 5. Cloudy tonight with a 60% chance for rain. The overnight low near 65 and an east wind at 5. On Saturday, mostly cloudy with a 70% chance for showers and thunderstorms. The high 82 and a northeast wind at 5. Cloudy Saturday night with a low 65. Sunday, mostly sunny, 20% chance for afternoon rain with a high of 85.
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1: News. I'm Therese Crowley. Awaiting the big decision from President Trump whether to approve a 60-day ceasefire extension with Iran to come to terms on nuclear weapons in the Strait of Hormuz. The president tells Fox the considerations.
2: They cannot have a nuclear weapon. Most people agree with me on that. But then it gets maybe carried into, you know, the next election, whether it's a midterm or not. So you have a very short window for doing anything having to do with war. But I don't view that window. I view it, I have to do what's right.
1: Progressive Chicago Mayor Brandon Johnson had a Vatican visit with Chicago native Pope Leo, discussed Iran, Gaza, Cuba, slavery, says he prayed for the Pope's protection and safety. No word on protecting other Chicagoans from violent crime. And former Attorney General Pam Bondi appears behind closed doors for a House Oversight Committee grilling on the Epstein files. 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
10: Kenton area weather, mostly cloudy today with a 70% chance for showers and thunderstorms. The afternoon high near 82 and a southeast wind at 5. Cloudy tonight with a 60% chance for rain. The overnight low near 65 and an east wind at 5. On Saturday, mostly cloudy with a 70% chance for showers and thunderstorms. The high 82 and a northeast wind at 5. Cloudy Saturday night with a low 65. Sunday, mostly sunny, 20% chance for afternoon rain with a high of 85.
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we made it to Friday. Hope you are enjoying yours. We're going to get a new album from Luke Bryan September 18th. And here he is with Country and She Knows It.

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3: This is a Sports 731 Network Sports Update. The college baseball regionals begin this weekend. The Tennessee Vols are in Chapel Hill Regional. They'll play East Carolina today at 11 on ESPNU. Kentucky is in the Morgantown Regional. They'll face Wake Forest at 11 today on ESPN2. College softball on Thursday, the Women's College World Series. Tennessee down Texas 6-3. Alabama over UCLA 6-3. Nebraska beat Arkansas 5-3. And Texas Tech shut out Mississippi State 8-0. Today's schedule from Oklahoma City has Texas playing Mississippi State at 6 and UCLA taking on Arkansas at 8:30, both games on ESPN.

0: Antonio Spurs down the Oklahoma City Thunder 118-91 in Game 6 of their Western Conference Finals on Thursday night. So the two teams will play Game 7 Saturday night at 7 o'clock on NBC. The winner will face the New York Knicks in the NBA Finals beginning on Wednesday night. The Carolina Hurricanes host the Montreal Canadiens in Game 5 of their Eastern Conference Finals series tonight, 7 o'clock on TNT. Carolina has a 3-1 lead in the best-of-7 series. Vegas Golden Knights will play the winner in the Stanley Cup Finals beginning Wednesday night. Majors Finals on Thursday. Braves down Boston 10-2. Cubs over the Pirates 7-2. St. Louis Cardinals welcome their longtime rival, the Chicago Cubs, in a 3-game weekend series beginning tonight at 7:15 at Busch Stadium. Kyle Leahy, 5-3 on the season, will take the mound for the Redbirds, while Shota Imanaga, who's 4-5, will pitch for the Baby Bears. Other games of interest in the majors today have Atlanta at Cincinnati, Minnesota at Pittsburgh, Philadelphia at the Dodgers, Milwaukee will be at Houston, and the Yankees at the A's. In the WNBA on Thursday night, Dallas down Las Vegas 95-87, Golden State over Indiana 90-88. Tonight, Phoenix will be at New York, L.A. at Washington, Minnesota will be at Chicago, and Atlanta at Portland. I'm Robin Francis on the Sports 731 Network.
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0: It is Lauren Elena, along with Chase Matthew and all my exes. What shall we celebrate today? Well, it's Friday, first off, right? That's enough reason to be happy. And it is also paperclip day. There is a day for that. I mean, think about it. What a great invention, really. But sometimes people use paperclips in ways they shouldn't, like, you know, picking their teeth. Yeah, don't do that, because you could really mess up your, you know, teeth if you, you know, slip and, ooh, that can hurt your gums. Today is also World Digestive Health Day. Very important there. Also, learn about Composting Day and National Biscuit Day. That's going on today as well. And depending on what side of the pond you're on, a biscuit could really be a cookie. If you're in England, I mean, we would call it a cookie here in the States. But anyway, that's what's going on today. So have a little fun with that. You know, maybe, you know, enjoy a cookie or a biscuit while, you know, messing with a paperclip. Dierks Bentley is next.
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0: That was Alexandra Kay, and she is one of the Opry Next Stage Class of 2026ers. And she is going to be at the CMA Fest real soon. She's going to be among several who's going to be playing a special show on Wednesday, June 3rd at Category 10 in downtown Nashville. She'll be joining Jake Worthington, Carter Faith, Tyler Braden, Emily Ann Roberts, Graham Barham, and Willow Avalon. So each of them are part of that, you know, Next Stage class of 2026. And each one of them will have a solo performance as part of the Opry Next Stage Live. So I'll look for the evening's host and more performers to be announced, I'm sure, as we get closer and closer to the day. But it's really awesome. Since the Opry launched the initiative to promote up-and-coming artists back in 2019, those members have gone on to chart 43 number one singles, with Opry Next Stage alum Lainey Wilson becoming the first to go on to be a member of the Opry. So be on the lookout for her and all the other newbies that are going to be there at the CMA Fest.
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4: Kenton area weather, mostly cloudy today with a 70% chance for showers and thunderstorms. The afternoon high near 82 and a southeast wind at 5. Cloudy tonight with a 60% chance for rain. The overnight low near 65 and an east wind at 5. On Saturday, mostly cloudy with a 70% chance for showers and thunderstorms. The high 82 and a northeast wind at 5. Cloudy Saturday night with a low 65. Sunday, mostly sunny, 20% chance for afternoon rain with a high of 85.
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0: I'm CJ Papa. House panel quizzing former U.S. Attorney General Pam Bondi about the Epstein files this morning behind closed doors.
1: The government has failed the survivors. There's no question about that. And that dates back five presidential administrations.
0: Oversight Committee Chair James Comer before it began another night of unrest at an ICE detention facility in New Jersey.
2: Not all of the protests there were peaceful, as according to the governor there, Mikey Sherrill. And this morning, the feds are working to track down a protester who was caught on camera threatening to kill an ICE agent and his entire family in New Jersey, which the acting attorney general tells Fox is a federal crime.
0: That's Fox's Alexa McAdams reporting. A bus crashed against multiple vehicles on 95 in Virginia, killing at least five people, injuring 34 others. 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
6: Kenton area weather, mostly cloudy today with a 70% chance for showers and thunderstorms. The afternoon high near 82 and a southeast wind at 5. Cloudy tonight with a 60% chance for rain. The overnight low near 65 and an east wind at 5. On Saturday, mostly cloudy with a 70% chance for showers and thunderstorms. The high 82 and a northeast wind at 5. Cloudy Saturday night with a low 65. Sunday, mostly sunny, 20% chance for afternoon rain with a high of 85.
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0: We good enough.
1: That is John Party with Boots Off. Let's do it. Let's go on a little trip down memory lane, shall we? Buckle up. Make it click. Be safe out there. And today we're going to go all the way back in time, this day in history, to May 29th. Our first stop is the year 1848, and that is when Wisconsin became the 30th state of the U.S. On this date in 1916, the official flag of the President of the United States was adopted. And on this date in 2013, Blake Shelton raised $6 million with his charity's special Healing in the Heartland Relief Benefit Concert. And there you have it, this day in history. Moving forward, we will get to a favorite from Montgomery Gentry right after Megan Maroney.
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0: say so. We've got a new coffee study. And coffee, they have now found, can be good for anxiety. This comes out of the University College Cork. And they are, you know, giving coffee lovers hope and another excuse why, hey, it's okay, have another cup, right? They have found that both regular and decaf coffee may indeed help improve your mood, your focus, even reduce anxiety. That's all about your gut-brain health. And they found that they, you know, talk to one another and support one another when it comes to learning and memory. Even the decaf, caffeinated coffee, was linked to improve focus and lower stress levels. So they say that all comes from the plant compounds and not just the coffee alone. So that's good news. So if you're sensitive to caffeine, you still get some benefits from the coffee without the caffeine, you know, the decaf. So it sounds promising. So, you know, give it a whirl. At least one to three cups. I think that was the study before that is always good, right? How many we should have? 1 to 3 cups a day until tomorrow, right?
1: 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I'm Robin Francis. 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We may even have some swag for you. 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
5: Good morning. Welcome to our Outdoors Report with Lanny Calkin. And June the 6th is the Tennessee's Bobby Wilson Free Fishing Day. All state residents and visitors of any age may fish for free without a license in Tennessee's public waters. Additionally, youth ages 15 or younger may fish for free the entire week beginning on Free Fishing Day, continuing through the following Friday, June the 12th. So please keep that in mind and Bobby Wilson Free Fishing Day and Free Fishing Week apply to Tennessee's public waters, TWRA-owned and operated lakes and state park facilities. Some privately owned pay lakes continue to charge during this special day and week. Fishermen will need to consult with those operators if there are any questions about the facility. So keep that in mind for June the 6th. Get those youngsters out. And I know the U.S. Fish and Wildlife Service has two ponds down at Real Foot, and they always entertain the youngsters on Highway 157. Turn to the right like you're going to Walnut Log, and you'll see the headquarters right up there on your left. And they usually stock plenty of catfish and always a good time there at the U.S. Fish and Wildlife Service two ponds on Highway 157. And we did mention last week the big Crappie Challenge Tournament coming up June the 27th through the 28th at Real Foot Lake. They're going to guarantee first place $10,000. It will cost you $250 per boat to enter this tournament, and the big fish is going to pay $750 on those 2 days. That'll do it for this time. Till next time, Lanny Calica thanking you for listening, and we hope you have a real nice day.
6: Hi, everybody. This is Steve McAdams. Thanks for joining me this week. And some pretty good fishing going on across Kentucky Lake. Rising lake levels lately have changed the fishing scene and really improved it for catfish. As a bite, it's pretty good right now. It's a good time to go fill that cooler up and get you a lot of meat and put in the freezer. Lake levels have jumped in the last week to 10 days due to all the rain that we had across the TVA Valley. Kentucky Lake has been some 18 inches above normal summer pool. If you're keeping score, 359 is normal summer pool elevation, but the reservoir has been 360.5 this week. It is falling slowly, but the bite has been pretty good as it stimulates catfish who are on the prowl once the current is underway. That stimulates a lot of movement from the schools of bait fish. The algae and the plankton move around, so the bait fish are on the prowl and the catfish are hard on their trail too. So an excellent time to be out there right now. Bluegill are bedding too. They're making another second attempt at spawning. We've had 2 full moons this year in the month of May. That is unusual. And the beneficiary are the anglers. As the bluegill are making another attempt, shellcracker will too to some degree. And they're in the shallow beds now in about 3 to 5 foot of water around shallow bushes and weeds and buck bushes, so you can get some crickets, night crawlers, waxworms, and get out there and have a big time right now and catch a bunch of fish. Bass fishing has been good. The bass have moved up back.

0: That is Zach Talk with South of Sanity. And Zach is going to be taking part in the big Rockin' Jock celebrity softball game Monday evening. Okay, it's all for a great cause. It's happening at Nashville's First Horizon Park. Now, Zach is actually going to be the team lead for Team First Responders. Okay, he's going to be the leader. Roger Clemens will be playing on that team, as well as Jay Cutler, Hardy, Ashley Cook, Priscilla Block, Zach John King, Parker McCullum, Chris Lane, Waka Flocka Flame, and there's a couple others that are going to be part of that roster. And then Riley Green is going to be the team captain for Team Military. He'll be playing with Gavin Adcock, Ray Lynn, Jordan Davis, Warren Ziders, Jesse James Decker, Eric Decker, and several others. So we can actually watch it Monday evening. It's going to be on Fox Nation. And Riley and sponsor Black Rifle Coffee, they've agreed to match donations during the event up to $50,000. Lee Greenwood is going to be singing God Bless the USA during the seventh inning stretch. Now, I believe there's still some tickets available. If you can head out to Nashville, you want to go over to firsthorizonpark.com. And the proceeds go to Folds of Honor, which provides scholarships to spouses and children of fallen or disabled military service members and first responders. So Monday evening, all for a great cause. So if you can watch it, check that out on Fox Nation. Jason Aldean is coming up next with Don't Tell on Me.
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1: News. I'm Therese Crowley. President Trump hosting. I will be meeting now in the Situation Room to make a final determination on a 60-day ceasefire extension with Iran to finalize terms on nuclear weapons in the Strait of Hormuz. But Iran's shadow fleet may be getting a million barrels of oil a day to China despite the U.S. blockade.
2: Network of mostly old tankers is concentrated midway between Chinese and Iranian waters, where experts say illicit Iranian oil is moved daily onto vessels bound for China.
1: Box Business, Lauren Simonetti. New York Governor Kathy Hochul signs a law banning all law enforcement from wearing masks. And a terrible work zone wreck on I-95 near Richmond, Virginia leaves 5 dead, 34 hurt. A bus failed to slow down. 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
4: Kenton area weather, mostly cloudy today with a 70% chance for showers and thunderstorms. The afternoon high near 82 and a southeast wind at 5. Cloudy tonight with a 60% chance for rain. The overnight low near 65 and an east wind at 5. On Saturday, mostly cloudy with a 70% chance for showers and thunderstorms. The high 82 and a northeast wind at 5. Cloudy Saturday night with a low 65. Sunday, mostly sunny, 20% chance for afternoon rain with a high of 85.
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0: You look moving on.
1: Thank you so much for sharing your work day with us. We're going to hear from Brett Eldridge and Dustin Lynch. They're in line after Thomas Rhett with Jordan Davis. It's Ain't a Bad Life.

0: Dustin Lynch with Easy to Love. And speaking of love, much congratulations to Zach Brown and Kendra Scott. They are officially husband and wife, according to People. So pretty cool that they did that just this past Monday. And they were surrounded by a small group of their dearest and nearest friends in Greece. And, you know, they were introduced by mutual friends. Zach and Kendra made their red carpet debut, if you recall, back in 2025 at the American Music Awards. And they too have 8 children between the two of them, ranging from ages 11 to 23. So they're a nice blended family, all the kids there on hand for the big day. And you'll be able to see Zach Brown and the band. They're going to be kicking off their Summer Love and Fear Tour July 17th in Grand Rapids, Michigan. And I do believe we are going to hear from the guys. They are coming up before the end of the hour.
1: Whoa. 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

0: Chris Jansen with me and a beer. It's time for your random stat of the day, and it's about our decision-making skills and, well, how long it takes us to make a decision, especially when it comes to dinner. Okay, so according to a recent survey, the average person takes 12 minutes to decide what they want to have for dinner. So there you have it. You might want to test that this weekend. Zach Brown Band is up next with Keep Me in Mind.
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1: Fox News, I'm Gianna Gelosi. President Trump says he's holding the White House situation remaining to make a final determination on moving forward with a deal to extend the Iran ceasefire.
2: In a social media post, President Trump says Iran must agree to never have a nuclear weapon and immediately reopen the Strait of Hormuz with no toll. The U.S. a naval blockade preventing access to Iranian ports. He says the U.S. would unearth Iran's highly enriched uranium to have it destroyed.
1: That's Fox's Jared Halpern. A temporary order from a federal judge in Virginia blocks any payments from a near $1.8 billion Justice Department compensation fund that was set up to pay out settlements to individuals accusing the Biden administration of investigating or prosecuting them for political purposes. The judge has set a June 12th hearing about whether or not to extend her order. 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
7: Kenton area weather, mostly cloudy this afternoon with a 70% chance for rain, the high 82 and an east wind at 5. Cloudy tonight with a 60% chance for rain, the overnight low near 65 and an east wind at 5. On Saturday, mostly cloudy with a 70% chance for showers and thunderstorms, the high 82 and a northeast wind at 5. Cloudy Saturday night with a low 65. Sunday, mostly sunny, 20% chance for afternoon rain with a high of 85.
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0: It's John Morgan with Kid Myself. Imagine being able to be in movies long after you have gone. The AI startup, 11 Labs, they have inked a new deal to use the voice as well as the likeness of Marvel comic legend Stan Lee. He will live on forever. Infinity, right? So you're going to be seeing him again. And if you recall, he passed away back in 2018. So again, they've just struck this deal in 2026 to bring Stan Lee back. And yes, what a legend to bring back. So the next, Marvel comic movie you see, be on the lookout for Stan Lee. Because for years, he was always making those, little surprise appearances here and there. You had to look for him. So he'll be back. Jason Aldean is next.
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3: 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With a strong infrastructure, growing business, and a proud agricultural backbone. Under the leadership of Mayor Rodney Underwood since 2009, that town continues to invest in its future. And today, we celebrate that future. 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

It's MacArthur from Hardy featuring Eric Church, Morgan Wallen, and Tim McGraw. Happy birthday if today is your special day. Some of the celebrities you share your big day with include Annette Bening, who is now 68, Adrian Paul from Highlander, 67, also Rupert Everett turning 67 today, Melissa Etheridge, 65, Lisa Wachelle from The Facts of Life is 63, and we got a Spice Girl, Melanie Brown, who's turning 51 today. Riley Keough is 37, and Greg Sulkin is 34. Happy birthday, everybody. Make it a good one. Stretch it through the weekend. Dan and Shay are next with Nothing Like You.

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3: 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Additionally, youth ages 15 or younger may fish for free the entire week beginning on Free Fishing Day, continuing through the following Friday, June the 12th. So please keep that in mind, and Bobby Wilson Free Fishing Day and Free Fishing Week apply to Tennessee's public waters, TWRA-owned and operated lakes and state park facilities. Some privately owned pay lakes continue to charge during this special day and week. Fishermen will need to consult with those operators if there are any questions about the facility. So keep that in mind for June the 6th. Get those youngsters out. And I know the U.S. Fish and Wildlife Service has two ponds down at Real Foot, and they always entertain the youngsters on Highway 157. Turn to the right like you're going to Walnut Log, and you'll see the headquarters right up there on your left. And they usually stock plenty of catfish and always a good time there at the U.S. Fish and Wildlife Service two ponds on Highway 157. And we did mention last week the big Crappie Challenge Tournament coming up June the 27th through the 28th at Real Foot Lake. They're going to guarantee first place $10,000. It will cost you $250 per boat to enter this tournament, and the big fish is going to pay $750 on those 2 days. That'll do it for this time. Until next time, Lanny Calico thanking you for listening, and we hope you have a real nice day.
4: Hi, everybody. This is Steve McAdams. Thanks for joining me this week. And some pretty good fishing going on across Kentucky Lake. Rising lake levels lately have changed the fishing scene and really improved it for catfish. As a bite, it's pretty good right now. It's a good time to go fill that cooler up and get you a lot of meat and put in the freezer. Lake levels have jumped in the last week to 10 days due to all the rain that we had across the TVA Valley. Kentucky Lake has been some 18 inches above normal summer pool. If you're keeping score, 359 is normal summer pool elevation, but the reservoir has been 360.5 this week. It is falling slowly, but the bite has been pretty good as it stimulates catfish who are on the prowl once the current is underway. That stimulates a lot of movement from the schools of bait fish. The algae and the plankton move around, so the bait fish are on the prowl and the catfish are hard on their trail too. So an excellent time to be out there right now. Bluegill are bedding too. They're making another second attempt at spawning. We've had two full moons this year in the month of May. That is unusual. And the beneficiary are the anglers. As the bluegill are making another attempt, shellcracker will too to some degree. And they're in the shallow beds now in about 3 to 5 foot of water around shallow bushes and weeds and buck bushes. So you can get some crickets, night crawlers, waxworms, and get out there and have a big time right now and catch a bunch of fish. Bass fishing has been good. The bass have moved up back into the buck bushes and weeds in response to the higher water because the schools of pin minnows and bait fish that are up there right now are abundant. Shad fry are hatching out. That really lures the bass. Crappie have been sluggish, but it's a typical post-spawn period. They will get better here in the very near future. And the Bill Dance Giant Bass Fishing Open at Paris Landing June 6th and 7th. This is Steve McAdams. Thanks for listening. Hope you have a great week ahead.

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2: What? 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

0: Zach John King with Get to Drinking. I'm Sherry Farmer. The other day, I spent a good, 4 or 5 minutes watching this video. I got all emotional about it. You know, it was this dog and its parent and its human parent, and they were separated, fell on hard times, and you know, the parent dropped the dog off and was like, I promise you I'm going to come back for you, and I'm on my feet, and all this. Well, long story short, at the end of the video, it was like, this is created by the use of AI. And I felt like I just wasted 4 minutes of my life watching something fake. But then you think about how many fake things we see on a daily basis, because no one shows the reality of their life, right? It's always the highlights, the good stuff, because nobody wants to see all the bad stuff. I get that. But still, to watch that video, and I was so excited about as these two were reunited and all this, and I'm sure it happens in real life. People fall on bad times, right? They get separated from their pets. These things happen. You know, but I want to know the real human stories. AI, not so much. And I guess I'm not alone. Perhaps you feel the same way too. But it's gotten to the point where YouTube says that they are actually going to start automatically labeling videos that are created using AI. So I'm very happy to hear that, because I love the creativity of AI. But if I know it's AI going into it, it just makes me feel better, you know? Corey Kitt and Co. Witzel are next with Rocky Mountain Low.
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1: I'm Therese Crowley. President Trump going for hours in the Situation Room after posting he'll make final determination on a new 60-day ceasefire with Iran, that Iran must agree they'll never have a nuclear weapon and the Hormuz Strait must be immediately open, no tolls. Or will Iran just string out the president for 60 days till August? Georgia Congressman Buddy Carter's House Fox.
2: He will finish the drill and he will not allow Iran to have a nuclear weapon.
1: New York Governor Kathy Hochul is the latest to ban state and local police from cooperating with ICE.
3: We are banning masks for all law enforcement in the state of New York.
1: And former Attorney General Pam Bondi defends the release of the Epstein files behind closed doors. The House Oversight Chair says the government has failed the survivors back through five presidents' administrations. 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
8: Kenton area weather, mostly cloudy this afternoon with a 70% chance for rain, the high 82 and an east wind at 5. Cloudy tonight with a 60% chance for rain, the overnight low near 65 and an east wind at 5. On Saturday, mostly cloudy with a 70% chance for showers and thunderstorms, the high 82 and a northeast wind at 5. Cloudy Saturday night with a low 65. Sunday, mostly sunny, 20% chance for afternoon rain with a high of 85.
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0: Solo Cash with Wrong Hearts, a song that's reminiscent of those 90s classics by Garth Brooks and Rascal Flatts when it comes to love, according to Preston and Chris, who helped co-write the song.
1: The song is basically a journey to find the right one. I mean, you're going to go through lots of stuff. There's a lot of things.
2: Broken hearts.
1: Some ex-girlfriends. I'm like, oh, man, it's horrible.
2: You're going to find some ex-girlfriends.
1: Yeah, glad that didn't work out. You know, but it's almost like the Garth Brooks song, you know, God's Greatest Gift or Unanswered Prayers.
2: Yeah.
1: And it's kind of like that.
2: Bless the broken road, you know, yeah, that kind of a sentiment.
1: Led the way to here we are today.
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0: The hell you are. That is Ashley Cook. So what do you think about this? That podcast Travis Kelce and his brother have together, right? Taylor Swift pops up on there quite a bit. And Travis, apparently, he recently shared that he and Taylor have a plan for their last names once they tie the knot. Okay, so once they become husband and wife this summer, he said they are going to both go with Swift hyphenate Kelce. So Swift Kelce. You know, I think it's kind of cool they do that, especially, you know, once kids are brought into the world. And I say that, you know, again, to each is their own. I'm one who hyphenated. Now, I sadly didn't have kids, but I'm very much, I look at my mom's family and I think, you know, when I think about myself, I'm very proud to be a farmer. And the only thing is I lost my mother's side of the family. So, you know, when you identify yourself, it's kind of only that you belong to your dad's side of the family. And I would like to have known my mother's side of the family more, not just by, well, of course I knew them, but I mean, even more so with name too. You know, it's that identifier that I'm not just a part of my dad. I'm a part of my mom and dad and their beautiful union that they created together. So that's just my two cents. That's why I like this idea, the Swift Kelce. So we'll see if they go with it or if he's just, you know, messing with us. We'll have to see. On the way, we've got more great music. Kenny Chesney on the way right after Chase Matthew.
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0: It's Bailey Zimmerman with Chevy Silverado. Now there's even more reason to get your pets working. Right? Let them earn their keep in the house. Whether you have their own social media pages or, I don't know, maybe you rent your pets out to become companions in the daytime to older folks who maybe can't have a pet on their own. Okay, maybe share pets a little bit more between homes. You know, maybe you and the neighbors, you have a joint dog or cat together. And I mention that because owning a pet now is more expensive than ever. 95 million households own a pet. So that's about 71% of Americans. You know, I own three now. And I hate saying I own them, but I have three pets. Sadly, we had a fourth, but he passed away in December. But I love them. Wouldn't trade them for anything. You know, I'll take a fourth, fifth, sixth job. You know, just to be able to afford them, that's fine. But spending for pets hit $158 billion last year. So we love our pets. A lot of people are having more pets than children. So that's probably another reason why they're like, wait a minute, we can make money off these pets. They need this and they need this and they need this kind of grooming and they have shampoo and all the things, right? But anyway, it has definitely gone up. So do what you can to help those who have pets, to make sure they get to keep their pets, you know, because I know that sometimes people will surrender, you know, their pets because they can't afford it. So if you can make those donations to local shelters, help them out, because, you know, they're holding on to those pets who are looking for those forever loving homes. So whatever you can do, that would be awesome if you could do that. You know, we're all in this together, right? Even the fur kids. Ella Langley and Morgan Wallen are together next with I Can't Love You Anymore.
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1: I'm John Saucier. The United States and Iran reaching a tentative agreement to extend their ongoing ceasefire by 60 days. Republican Congressman Buddy Carter tells Fox Business President Trump must make sure Iran does not get a nuclear weapon in any deal.
2: We've got to make sure we finish the drill here. My hope, my expectation is the president, he will finish the drill and he will not allow Iran to have a nuclear weapon. And he'll stop the leading state sponsor of terrorism for the last 47 years.
1: New York Governor Kathy Hochul signing a new bill which bans state and local law enforcement from cooperating with ICE. It restricts police from acting as immigration agents. The governor is saying what she feels local law enforcement should be focused on.
3: Our view is, and I dub the law of local cops, local crimes, I want our local police officers focused on local crimes or you know, responding to an auto accident. Or
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7: Kenton area weather, mostly cloudy this afternoon with a 70% chance for rain, the high 82 and an east wind at 5. Cloudy tonight with a 60% chance for rain, the overnight low near 65 and an east wind at 5. On Saturday, mostly cloudy with a 70% chance for showers and thunderstorms, the high 82 and a northeast wind at 5. Cloudy Saturday night with a low 65. Sunday, mostly sunny, 20% chance for afternoon rain with a high of 85.

0: Looking to join the ranks of big-time country stars out of Georgia. No shortage of them. Cole Swindell, Jason Aldean, Luke Bryan. List goes on and on. Vincent Mason, direct from Roswell, Georgia, north of Atlanta. Wish you well. Speaking of Jason Aldean, we'll hear from him in a couple, plus Billy Currington.
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0: Well, it hasn't been perfect, but the weather has, by and large, cooperated with Luke Combs' outdoor concert tour, playing all the arenas and stadium shows this spring. It's always dicey whenever you tour during storm season. 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

0: Latest one from Josh Ross, and it's a good one, too. And it's Hate How You Look, as we play the best country and nothing but to pick you up and make you feel good through the workday. Latest one from Luke Bryan is just a couple minutes away. A song that he debuted on American Idol. We'll bring it to you straight ahead.
1: This is an important notice to all U.S. taxpayers. The IRS is giving away billions of dollars in tax savings through a federal program called the Fresh Start Initiative to aid delinquent taxpayers. This initiative was established for anyone facing financial hardship and unable to pay their back taxes. 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
1: Fox News, I'm Tom Graham. The Trump administration is once again offering Iran a peace proposal, including two very familiar demands.
2: President Trump highlighted the two key areas in this proposal, posting on Truth Social earlier today that Iran must agree that they will never have a nuclear weapon or bomb. He also says the Hormuz Strait must be immediately open. No tolls.
1: Fox's Ashley Webster there. New York Governor Kathy Hochul is the latest Democrat leader to help protect migrants from ICE agents. She signed a measure to limit state cooperation with immigration enforcement.
3: This does not mean that we are a sanctuary for criminals. People are trying to play this into, they're inviting all the murderers and rapists.
1: In neighboring New Jersey, several prominent Democrat politicians have joined ongoing protests outside an ICE facility in Newark. 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
12: Kenton area weather, mostly cloudy this afternoon with a 70% chance for rain, the high 82 and an east wind at 5. Cloudy tonight with a 60% chance for rain, the overnight low near 65 and an east wind at 5. On Saturday, mostly cloudy with a 70% chance for showers and thunderstorms, the high 82 and a northeast wind at 5. Cloudy Saturday night with a low 65. Sunday, mostly sunny, 20% chance for afternoon rain with a high of 85.
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a drink. Post Malone and Blake Shelton into Lauren Elena with Chase Matthew. It's All My Exes. You got me, the Finch Frog, back in. It is a Friday, the final weekend of May. And we're playing all of your favorites till 7 to 9.

A froggy flashback from Reba McEntire. Here's your one chance fancy. Don't let me down. Chris Lane making big, big plans. Laura Lane and Chase Matthew in that set. FGL coming up in just a few minutes. A song featuring Tim McGraw, Kenny Chesney, Jason Aldean. Man, an hour packed of good stuff coming up for you here on Froggy on the 29th day of May. Let's find out who is having a birthday. Who is celebrating today and tomorrow? All right, we'll do our Saturday birthdays too since I'm not here tomorrow. So we got this. As far as our local birthdays go, our May 29th birthdays. Who is celebrating today? It is Brittany White. Brittany, hope you're having a happy birthday today. Bart Lemons. Bart, happy birthday to you. Alicia Bell. Alicia, happy birthday. Patrick Henry. Patrick, hope you're having a happy one. Bailey Lyman. Bailey, we hope you're having a happy day today. Also, Miranda Crawford. Miranda, happy birthday to you. Brittany Floyd. Brittany, happy birthday. Sarah Kate. Sarah, hope you're having a happy one today as well. All of those are Friday birthdays. Sarah, Brittany, Miranda, Bart, Bailey, Patrick, Alicia, and Brittany. Now, our Saturday birthdays for May 30th, it is...

0: Loretta Wallace, Angel Leda, Leslie Malden, Christy Garrison, Heather Keeling, Lindsay Denton, Courtney Hemphill, all of those celebrating on May 30th. Courtney, Lindsay, Heather, Christy, Leslie, Loretta, and Angel. Happy birthday to all of you from all of us here at Froggy 99.3.
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0: If not, you and I will discover it together. I'm Robin Francis. Mr. Froggy and I will be live and on location at Mixology at 118 South 1st Street in Union City on Monday, June 1st from 11 to 1. 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

It's Carry On. It's Kenny Chesney here on Froggy. Lee Bryce and I Drive Your Truck. Jason Aldean coming up in just a few minutes as well. Where is the Lifeline Bloodmobile going to be? Today, until 6, they're at the Haywood County Community Hospital. If you got family or friends near there, let them know the Bloodmobile's there till 6. Till 4 this afternoon, they're in Dyersburg at West Tennessee Healthcare. So if you can get by either of these two locations mobily, they are there. Otherwise, today, 183 Sterling Farms Drive in Jackson. They'll be open till 6 o'clock. 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On Saturday, 8 till 4 in both Dyersburg and Paris. On Sunday, they are open from 10 a.m. till 6 p.m. in both locations. So if you can't give during the week, you can do it on the weekends in Dyersburg in Paris. 1130 Highway 51 Bypass in Dyersburg, 211 Tyson Avenue in Paris. And remember, if you give blood between now and Labor Day, you'll be entered to win the 2024 Ford Maverick XLT from Joe Mahan Ford as part of their 8th annual car giveaway. 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So if you do it now, in 8 weeks, you could do it again. So you might could get possibly in there twice. I don't know if the rules allow that. You can ask them. 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They may have the information on there. But not only do you save multiple lives, which is the main reason for going, you may

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3: News. I'm John Saucier. President Trump's weighing a peace deal with Iran. China is reportedly operating an elaborate scheme to get barrels from the Strait of Hormuz to Asia on ships known as the Dark Fleet, with secret oil transfers taking place in Malaysia. Interior Secretary Doug Burgum on Fox News Channel blames this on failed sanctions under the Biden administration.
4: The oil just kept flowing. They just found different mechanisms to deliver it. China built up the largest strategic petroleum reserve in the world. And when you have failed sanctions, you just turn those countries into, you know, China's discount gas station.
3: Crowds outside of an ICE detention facility in New Jersey protesting conditions for detainees inside. New Jersey Governor Mikey Sherrill on her solution to this chaos.
5: New Jersey law enforcement is today establishing a peaceful, protected protest zone in the area right outside Delaney Hall.
3: There are reports of some protesters threatening to kill ICE agents there. 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
9: Temperatures being 30 degrees above average.
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1: Kenton area weather, mostly cloudy this afternoon with a 70% chance for rain, the high 82 and an east wind at 5. Cloudy tonight with a 60% chance for rain, the overnight low near 65 and an east wind at 5. On Saturday, mostly cloudy with a 70% chance for showers and thunderstorms, the high 82 and a northeast wind at 5. Cloudy Saturday night with a low 65. Sunday, mostly sunny, 20% chance for afternoon rain with a high of 85.

Don't we? It's Morgan Wallen on Froggy 99.3. You got me, Jeremy Finch, the Finch Frog, playing your favorites all the way up until 7 o'clock tonight here on the last weekend of May. Yes, June 1st is Monday. What's going on?

A little south of Sanity with Zach Top, David Nail, and whatever she's got. Parker McCollum's in that set as well. Little Brad Paisley, Russell Dickerson, Jordan Davis, and so much more coming up here on Froggy 99.3. Let's find out what's going on with random facts today. Facts you probably went over didn't tell you. Facts you should retain in your brain if you like to play trivia at your local bar or restaurant. Some of these things could pop up from time to time. We'll get started with this one. The tallest structure in the Western Hemisphere is a TV transmission tower in Blanchard, North Dakota. It's 1,987 feet tall. The tallest freestanding structure in the Western Hemisphere is the CN Tower in Toronto at 1,815 feet. I have actually been to the top of the CN Tower in Toronto. And yes, it is way on up there. You know, Ben and Jerry's had an online flavor graveyard for their discontinued ice cream flavors. Each one has a photo, lifespan, and epitaph. So if you like Ben and Jerry's ice cream, maybe check out their flavor graveyard. What about this one? Strippers perform at rich people's funerals in Taiwan because they believe it pleases the dead. Okay. Tony Montana from Scarface was actually named after the San Francisco's 49ers quarterback, Joe Montana. When they went to make the movie, they created a

0: character name, and they use the name Montana because they like Joe Montana. And finally, the only three U.S. presidents to not have a pet. President Trump is one of them. James K. Polk of Tennessee, the other. And Andrew Johnson, oddly enough, from Tennessee as well. Although Johnson did feed some white mice he found in the bedroom, so maybe that counts. So two presidents from Tennessee and President Trump are the only presidents who don't have a pet at the White House. Random facts for your Friday.
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0: Straight for the Heart from Alexandra Kay, Brad Paisley, and She's Everything. Music from Luke Combs and Blanco Brown, among others, coming up in just a few minutes here on Froggy 99.3. Don't forget, tonight is another, indoor version of Rhythm on the Rails, because there is another threat of rain. So this Rhythm of the Rails already moved indoors for this evening. Features Uncle Sam and Eric Stone. You're going to hear live performances from those two. The indoor concert experience will be in the lower level military gallery. Food and beverages available for purchase, including hamburgers, hot dogs, and nachos. It's a family friendly environment with space to relax and enjoy the evening. Doors will open at 5 at Discovery Park's main entrance. 6:30, Uncle Sam's takes the stage, and 7:30, it's Eric Stone. Chairs will be provided. No lawn chair is needed. If you're wondering what's going on with the groups, Uncle Sam is a Memphis-based group bringing high-energy performance style shaped by a mix of musical influences and a strong stage presence. Eric Stone is also from Memphis, and he's gaining attention for his strong vocals and ability to perform across multiple genres. His set showcases a range of musical styles and a stage presence that continues to build a growing following. So coming out and see Uncle Sam and Eric Stone tonight at Rhythm on the Rails indoors.
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2: 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All state residents and visitors of any age may fish for free without a license in Tennessee's public waters. Additionally, youth ages 15 or younger may fish for free the entire week beginning on Free Fishing Day, continuing through the following Friday, June the 12th. So please keep that in mind, and Bobby Wilson Free Fishing Day and Free Fishing Week apply to Tennessee's public waters, TWRA-owned and operated lakes and state park facilities. Some privately owned pay lakes continue to charge during this special day and week. Fishermen will need to consult with those operators if there are any questions about the facility. So keep that in mind for June the 6th. Get those youngsters out. And I know the U.S. Fish and Wildlife Service has two ponds down at Real Foot, and they always entertain the youngsters on Highway 157. Turn to the right like you're going to Walnut Log, and you'll see the headquarters right up there on your left. And they usually stock plenty of catfish and always a good time there at the U.S. Fish and Wildlife Service two ponds on Highway 157. And we did mention last week the big Crappie Challenge Tournament coming up June the 27th through the 28th at Real Foot Lake. They're going to guarantee first place $10,000. It will cost you $250 per boat to enter this tournament, and the big fish is going to pay $750 on those 2 days. That'll do it for this time. Till next time, Lanny Calico thanking you for listening, and we hope you have a real nice day.
3: Hi, everybody. This is Steve McAdams. Thanks for joining me this week. And some pretty good fishing going on across Kentucky Lake. Rising lake levels lately have changed the fishing scene and really improved it for catfish. As a bite, it's pretty good right now. It's a good time to go fill that cooler up and get you a lot of meat and put in the freezer. Lake levels have jumped in the last week to 10 days due to all the rain that we had across the TVA Valley. Kentucky Lake has been some 18 inches above normal summer pool. If you're keeping score, 359 is normal summer pool elevation, but the reservoir has been 360.5 this week. It is falling slowly, but the bite has been pretty good as it stimulates catfish who are on the prowl once the current is underway. That stimulates a lot of movement from the schools of bait fish. The algae and the plankton move around, so the bait fish are on the prowl and the catfish are hard on their trail too. So an excellent time to be out there right now. Bluegill are bedding too. They're making another second a tip at spawning. We've had two full moons this year in the month of May. That is unusual. And the beneficiary are the anglers. As the bluegill are making another attempt, shellcracker will too to some degree. And they're in the shallow beds now in about 3 to 5 foot of water around shallow bushes and weeds and buck bushes. So you can get some crickets, night crawlers, waxworms, and get out there and have a big time right now and catch a bunch of fish. Bass fishing has been good. The bass have moved up back into the buck bushes and weeds in response to the higher water because the schools of pinminnows and bait fish that are up there right now are abundant. Shad fry are hatching out. That really lures the bass. Crappie have been sluggish, but it's a typical post-spawn period. They will get better here in the very near future. And the Bill Dance Giant Bass Fishing Open at Paris Landing June 6th and 7th. This is Steve McAdams. Thanks for listening. Hope you have a great week ahead in the outdoors.
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0: Hey, that's worth your wild. Hey, that is Russell Dickerson here on Froggy. Keith Urban, Somewhere in My Car, and Luke Combs in that set. We'll do the Get Up with Blanco Brown in just a few here on Froggy as well. Well, coming up, Saturday, June 20th. All right, that is the day before Father's Day. And Van Air Healthcare and Rehab in Martin at 460 Hannings Lane is having a Father's Day car show. Bring your dad, your grandpa, the kids, and maybe even that project car that only runs downhill. It is, again, Saturday, June 20th, starting at 1 o'clock at Van Air Senior Living and Rehab at 460 Hennings Lane. They'll be judging and prizes for the top entries, free food and drinks, fun for the whole family. And they say, now, this is hosted by some inexperienced members. So they say, honestly, we have no idea what's going to happen. Could be an amazing car show. Could be a minor traffic cone incident. So come find out. Shine up those rides and come make some memories with Van Air Nursing and Rehab. That'll be a great car show for Father's Day. 460 Hannings Lane in Martin on Saturday, June 20th at 1.
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2: Kenton area weather, mostly cloudy this afternoon with a 70% chance for rain, the high 82 and an east wind at 5. Cloudy tonight with a 60% chance for rain, the overnight low near 65 and an east wind at 5. On Saturday, mostly cloudy with a 70% chance for showers and thunderstorms, the high 82 and a northeast wind at 5. Cloudy Saturday night with a low 65. Sunday, mostly sunny, 20% chance for afternoon rain with a high of 85.
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0: Say so. It's Dan and Shay with Dirks somewhere on a beach. Had Dan, Dirks, Dylan, and Dylan. Lots of D names. B. Sometimes I question my brain. Boys back home here on Froggy. Josh Grayson coming up in just a few minutes. Megan Maroney is on the way as well. 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They're proud sponsors of the Froggy Hoppy Hour every hour, 5 o'clock hour here on Froggy. They sponsor the hour, and they're located at 1504 South First Street. 1504 South First. 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
6: 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And, also, that'll be where we go live with football coming up in all.

0: 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If not, you and I will discover it together. I'm Robin Francis. Mr. Froggy and I will be live and on location at Mixology at 118 South 1st Street in Union City on Monday, June 1st from 11 to 1. 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

0: Megan Maroney with Beautiful Things. Parmalee and Cowgirl, Luke Combs and that set. Kenny Chesney coming up in just a few minutes as we're playing all of your favorites here on Froggy 99.3. 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
1: Fox News, I'm John. Trump really working through the stages of peace talks. Ron is Treasury Secretary Scott Bessent. Business and National Economic Forum. And what America is still conflict in the
2: what we can do is we can generate wage growth, which I'm going to get back to as soon as we're on the side of
1: the gallon of regular gasoline, $4.39 right now. There's crowd outside of the facility in New Jersey, early processing conditions for detainees inside. Her solution to this chaos.
3: Here's law enforcement is today establishing a peaceful, protected protest zone in the area outside Delaney Hall.
1: Are some protests trying to kill agents? America's listening to.
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7: Kenton area weather, mostly cloudy this afternoon with a 70% chance for rain, the high 82 and an east wind.

0: weekend at 5. Cloudy tonight with a 60% chance for rain. The overnight low near 65 and an east wind at 5. On Saturday, mostly cloudy with a 70% chance for showers and thunderstorms. The high 82 and a northeast wind at 5. Cloudy Saturday night with a low 65. Sunday, mostly sunny, 20% chance for afternoon rain with a high of 85.
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3-2-1. Tucker Wetmore here on Froggy. It is a Friday night with Zach John Key. Get to drinking. We have requested music this evening for the folks in Tiptonville. Thanks for texting us on the Froggy text line.

0: Froggy 99.3 with Jason Aldean and Don't Tell On Me. Carrie Underwood's Good Girl in there. Music from Low Cash and Billy Currington coming up in just a few minutes here on Froggy 99.3. Well, let's see what is going on in country music news. All right, you've probably been hearing about it. Now we got some official news. You know, Dolly Parton announced last year that she was partnering with the Tennessean Travel Stop to bring her Southern hospitality to the highway. Well, the time has finally come for the unveiling of her revamped location. The official grand opening is June 24th. It's in Cornersville, Tennessee, off I-65, which is 1 hour south of Nashville. This is just the first spot to receive the Dolly makeover. More locations are expected to pop up across the country. Some of its amenities include DLY Barbecue, Cup of Ambition Coffee, a restaurant, a cafe, and Doggy Parton Dog Park. Yes, the Doggy Parton Dog Park. There's also, of course, merchandise and a stage and lounge for live music. Guests can take photos with a custom mural and a tour bus inspired by Dolly's. Additional details on the grand opening festivities will be announced in the coming weeks. For more information about Dolly's Tennessean Travel Stop, you can sign up for updates at dollystravelstops.com. There's even a spot on there for local musicians who want to play there to submit their information.
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0: Low Cash with Wrong Hearts, Jordan Davis with Bar None, Billy Currington coming up in just a few minutes here on Froggy 99.3. If you know me, if you keep up with me on my socials, you know that I was a huge John Prine fan. I saw him so many times, and in fact, the last year before he died, I saw him six times. It was almost like a premonition I had that something was going to happen, and I needed to see him as much as possible. Love John Prine, love his songs. And John C. Reilly, the actor and comedian, is actually doing a tribute show for John Prine's 80th birthday. John would have turned 80 this fall. He died in 2020 from COVID. His family is planning to celebrate his life and honor his memory with a tribute show in Chicago, where he was originally from. In fact, he was a mailman in Chicago before he got into music. The show is going to be in October 8th, to be exact. It's going to be hosted by John C. Reilly and will include performances from Margo Price, Amos Lee, and Steve Earle. His longtime band is providing all of the backing support. You can get your tickets wherever you purchase your tickets from. That's going to be at the Chicago Theater.
1: 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If not, you and I will discover it together. I'm Robin Francis. 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We may even have some swag for you. Monday, June 1st from 11 to 1 on Froggy 99.3.
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Dustin Lynch, easy to love. Billy Currington, pretty good at drinking beer. And Luke Combs, she got the best of me. Got Josh Ross coming up, a little Kane Brown by request from Newbern as well. It's all happening here on Froggy 99.3. I want to tell you about some things that are going on around our area. The Obion County Central High School cheer team is presenting Rebel Roadshow at the Obion County Central High School June 6th from 9 a.m. till 3 p.m. That is this coming Saturday. A week from tomorrow, Rebel Roadshow at the school, free admission to walk around and check out the vehicles. $10 unlimited bounce houses if you want to bring the kids for that. You can shop indoor vendors. There's going to be food trucks.

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